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1: But I understand why. 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
7: Yeah. 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
10: It's Brooke and Jeffrey in the morning, and normally on this show, we try to be funny and entertaining, but today we're going to try something different.
11: Okay. Aww.
10: And instead, we're going to use this platform to attempt to be helpful. Okay, I know that's not why people listen.
12: Yeah,
10: but
11: yeah. Nobody wants help. Nobody asked, Jeff.
10: I know, but this is something that might actually help save a life. Okay, I get it. It's not fun, but we're doing a positive contribution to society here.
13: No.
10: Okay.
13: Pomegranates.
10: It's not about pomegranates. Just hear me out, because safety experts are saying if you're shopping for a new bathing suit this summer, you need to steer clear of these colors specifically.
11: Yes.
10: Light blue and light green.
11: Yes. And which is the exact color that I bought my daughter a couple months ago, and then I saw this and I'm like, oh my god, she's gonna drown and I'm not gonna see her at the bottom of the lake or the pool.
10: They say it's really important with children's bathing suits because a new study was conducted that found in lakes and swimming pools, those two colors specifically, light blue and light green, are the hardest to spot in the water.
11: Dude,
10: white bathing suits are also pretty bad too.
11: And I tested it. I didn't try to drown my kid.
10: You tossed your kid into a deep pool?
11: You should have clarified that.
14: No, you're right. I can't find him at all.
10: Yeah.
11: Remember, we were just at Great Wolf Lodge. We were in the pool, and I threw my son up in the air because he likes to do that, and then he dunked down in, and he has, like, those colors of bottom swimsuit. And
10: your son can't swim, Brooke.
11: No, I literally couldn't see him. I could not see him.
15: It was the weirdest thing. Both your kids, the two colors that you can't see.
11: Yes.
14: That's how you know she wants to lose her children.
11: No, I'm switching everything. We're going fluorescent yellow and fluorescent
14: and just,
11: pink.
14: Like, red.
10: They tested 14 different bathing suit colors, and they found neons were the best ones to spot in pool.
14: Makes sense.
10: Specifically, neon pink and neon orange.
14: Yeah.
10: And for lakes or oceans, neon orange ranked high again. Neon pink, though, is not a good color.
11: Oh, really?
14: Oh.
10: In the ocean, neon pink will just get you attacked by all the creatures of the sea.
11: Okay.
14: You just look like a fish hook.
10: Yeah.
11: So everybody needs to be in fluorescent orange, just like as if we're all safety patrol.
10: Yep. So
14: okay.
10: If you're buying your new kid a suit and you want to be able to spot them, I know some parents don't care about that, right, Brooke? Then bright orange is the way to go.
14: Okay.
10: There you go.
11: That was actually helpful.
10: That is our attempt to be helpful. Let's go back to the normal smut with the shock collar question of the day. Rot our brains, Jake.
14: Yeah, Jake, give it to us.
10: We're ready.
16: Today is National Onion Day.
10: That's what I'm talking about.
16: Here we go.
10: We have the garbage material that people want.
16: And did you know the average American eats 19 pounds of onions a year?
14: Give it to me, Jake.
16: And sheds 19,000 tears peeling them.
11: Oh. Yeah. Oh.
16: And while onions are just one of the many different vegetables and fruits that you can remove the skin off of, there are other non-edible items in this world that can be peeled.
11: What? Non-edible, peelable
16: items. Yeah, Brooke, ketchup.
14: Why do you want to get to the center of it, Jake?
16: So today you'll have to name them in a special non-produce edition of... plenty of 20.
11: It could be peeled.
16: Stick with me here. I have the top 20 items that are not fruits or vegetables that you can peel.
14: I already have a couple ideas, Jake.
16: You just have to name them to stay in the game. Is everyone following?
11: Does it help if you say, like, I peeled open my eyes? That's not the same,
16: no,
11: right?
16: No, okay. Turns of phrase, please.
14: Unless you're literally doing it.
11: Yeah.
16: Let's start with the woman who peels out of the radio station parking lot into oncoming traffic every day. That's Alexis.
15: There is always cars when I try to leave the gate.
16: Alexis,
10: non-edible
16: items that you can peel.
15: I mean, the first thing I think of is when you're putting a sticker on something, you peel it off.
11: Good.
15: Like, peel off the back of a sticker.
11: That's good.
16: Stickers. Number 18 on my list.
14: So
16: fruit stickers. Removing stickers from fruit.
15: That is
16: other
15: exactly
16: stickers.
15: What I meant.
16: Mm-hmm.
15: Yep.
16: Good work, Alexis. We're over to Brooke. Non-edible things you can peel.
11: So I probably can't say packing tape on boxes.
14: Yeah,
11: after.
14: Oh,
16: I don't
14: gosh,
16: know. Do you eat
14: so
16: packing
14: good.
16: Tape?
14: I love doing
11: you
14: that.
11: You think that's good? That's not
14: satisfying.
11: Too close to stickers? Okay. People are so excited about it. I'm very proud of myself
14: tape.
11: All of a sudden. Mm. Give me tape off boxes or things.
16: Tape? Number 4 on my list. I will say there's another tape on here as well. But yeah, peeling tape off of various surfaces was number 4 on my list. Okay. Jose, non-edible peeling things.
11: Oh, I got more in my head now.
14: I think a lot of people have bad habits, and I like to bite and peel my skin.
11: Your fingers. Oh, you're going to say fingernails.
14: Yeah, my fingernails.
11: Oh, like your...
14: But also the skin. Like, I would like to say skin as an
11: no,
14: answer.
11: No, the hangnails.
14: I'm going to go with skin, Jake.
16: You're going to go with skin. I'm going to take an all-encompassing scabs.
14: Yeah!
16: Number 20 on my list.
14: Thank you. Oh,
16: that reaction
11: so
16: to the
11: gross.
16: Word scabs.
14: Thank you. I'm a weirdo, so.
16: All right. Scabs is off the list. Tape is off the list. Stickers is off the list. There might be some variations on those, but Jeffrey, we're up to you.
10: So when I'm forging checks from the company to myself, I have to peel the stamps off of the envelopes that I'm mailing them in. Give me stamps.
16: Stamps? Did not make my list.
14: You can lick a lot of them.
10: What?
16: I super checked,
11: they're all stickers
16: too.
11: Now.
14: Oh, wow.
16: Stamps did not make my list. We're back over to Alexis.
14: Oh, my gosh.
15: What about, you know, the pain when you, how is it, ripping off a Band-Aid? But I think it's peeling off a Band-Aid.
14: Yeah,
15: Band-Aid's good.
10: That's a medical stamp, if anything.
15: Whatever.
16: Band-Aids, number 11 on my list. Good work, Alexis.
10: Okay, this is a scam.
16: We're back to Brooke.
11: Okay, I really like to buy old crappy furniture and repaint it, but first you got to peel off the old paint.
14: Oh, darn, that was my answer.
16: Paint!
10: You said nothing edible was on this list.
16: All right.
10: So, like, this is all a hoax.
16: Intended use of edible.
10: Okay.
16: I'm sure you could eat a lot of these things, stickers.
14: Yeah.
16: But yeah, intended to be edible. So that was number 1 on my list, Brooke. We're over to Jose.
14: I literally was going to say the comment that Jeff just made, because this next one, when I was a kid, I used to eat it after, and I found out when you're later you're not supposed to do it. But when you put glue...
11: Ooh, I thought of that too.
14: ...on your hands and
11: you peel it off.
14: Glue, baby.
16: Glue? Number 7 on my list. Right. Peeling dried glue off of surfaces. We're over to Alexis again.
14: I'm impressed with Alexis.
15: I don't know if this really counts. It might be the same as tape. I was thinking like wrapping paper. When you open a gift, you like peel open a gift. But
11: does that count?
14: That's more tearing.
11: I rip it, but it's sure.
14: Ripping.
11: Go with it.
16: Wrapping paper did not make my list. Wreck over to Brooke.
11: I'm really stumped now.
14: Yeah,
11: what am I
14: too.
11: Peeling?
10: You had a great guess right there.
11: Stumped. Oh, bark? Bark off of trees?
14: Hey!
11: Sure.
16: Bark off of a tree did not make my list. That means Jose.
10: That's true. You can eat the bark off of a tree, too, if you need to survive in the wilderness. Bear Grylls taught me that one.
11: You and, yeah, Bear Grylls went to a hotel that night that he told you, so don't believe everything he said.
16: Jose, you've won this edition of Plenty of 20. You guys want to hear what other things you can peel?
11: Yeah.
10: Yes.
11: Sure.
16: Number 2, wallpaper.
11: Oh,
14: yeah.
16: Similar to stickers, labels from bottles or containers, vinyl wraps on cars or furniture, protective film off of your screens or appliances.
11: Oh, yeah.
14: I couldn't think of the word film.
16: Nail polish, price tags,
11: right now.
16: Phone screen protectors, decals off of cars or windows, temporary tattoos, sunburn skin, and window tint from cars.
11: Oh,
14: yeah.
11: There we go.
10: Okay.
14: Interesting.
10: So Jose is the one that's the king of peeling things, so he chooses who's getting shocked while singing Black Betty by Ram Jam. Who's
14: it
10: going to be?
14: I think you need to sing it and get your rage out. Just wail it, Jeff. I know you're mad.
10: Whoa, Black Betty. Blam, blam. Whoa, Black Betty. Blam, blam.
14: That's
10: your shock collar question of the day. We're going to peel into a phone tap coming up right after this. On the all-new KZ 102.3.

0: The all-new KZ-102.3, number one for throwbacks, and it's Brooke and Jeffrey in the morning.
1: It's time for your phone tap, and when you stay at a hotel and you use the mobile checkout feature...
2: Yeah.
3: Oh, I love that.
1: You know, you click it, you think, okay, I'm done. Yeah. It's finished. Yeah. I'm out. But not at one particular hotel in Pasadena, California.
3: Oh, no.
1: Even though the woman we're about to call hasn't stayed there for a few weeks, there's still a few loose ends she needs to tie up. And they put their absolute best man on it.
0: Uh-oh.
1: Now, he doesn't need a script because he's not the greatest talker or the most competent worker.
0: Hey, but he's trying.
1: He's trying.
3: Yes, he is.
1: He'll get the job done in your phone tap right after this.
4: Hello?
5: Hello. Is this Mrs. Audrey f***ing?
4: This is she. My name is calling.
5: Hello. I'm Peter McIntosh. I'm calling from La Suites. Pasadena. You stayed here recently. Do you remember?
4: Yeah, like a couple weeks ago.
5: That's exactly right. You're good.
4: Wow, excuse me?
5: Sorry, I should read this. We hope you enjoyed your time with us.
4: Yeah.
5: Pause for reaction. Oh, wait, it says don't read this part. Can I start again? I'm Peter McIntosh, and I'm calling from La Suites in Pasadena.
4: Okay, I know all of this. Can you tell me the reason you're calling, please?
5: The reason for my call is to alert you of the extra charges on your final bill.
0: Oh.
4: And I'm sorry, what? I did the mobile checkout, and everything was finalized.
5: 2, 3. If client uses mobile checkout, please confirm physical charges.
4: What?
5: Okay. In-room safe fee. Mini bar restocking fee.
4: I didn't use that.
5: Towel replacement fee.
0: What?
4: Hey, this is not me.
5: Environmental awareness fee.
4: What even are all these
5: early
4: fees?
5: Checkout fee.
4: Stop. Stop it.
5: Late checkout fee.
4: How?
5: Sorry, is my adding machine too loud?
4: No, none of these are me. This is not right.
5: So are you disputing the charges?
4: Absolutely.
5: Got it. How do you spell dispute?
4: Wow, really?
5: Hold on, I'm writing a note to my manager. Says never stayed here in her life.
4: I didn't say I didn't stay there. I said none of those charges are mine.
5: Oh, hold on. I got to write a new note. Hold on. Lied earlier.
4: What?
5: Has stayed before.
4: Hello?
5: But refuses every fee.
4: Excuse me.
5: Fees.
4: Hello?
5: Oh, hello?
4: Are you using a typewriter?
5: I'm new here. So I brought my own typewriter from home. They don't get you your own computer until you're here for like a year.
3: Oh.
5: So, but don't worry. My manager will get your complaint in 3 to 5 days.
4: This is ridiculous.
5: Sometimes up to 7 business days.
4: Wow. None of what you're saying is even true.
5: Are you saying you would like to dispute your dispute?
4: No. Don't type anything else.
5: Okay. No typing anymore. Back to adding the fees. Tourism, $50.
4: What?
5: Towel replacement, that's a $30 fee.
4: No, stop.
5: In-room safe. Did you...
4: Sir,
5: excuse me?
4: I'm tired of telling you I do not have any of these charges.
5: I don't really know what to say to that, so let me just go back to my script.
4: Hey!
5: This is a prank phone call. Wait for reaction.
4: What?
5: Gosh, I shouldn't have read that either.
4: This is a prank phone call?
5: It is. From Brooke and Jeffrey in the morning. Set up by your lovely sister.
4: Oh my God. Yeah. Oh my God.
5: Your sister Angela, she hit us up. She said that she just wanted to be an able.
4: Yeah, and she's definitely that.
5: But hey, admit it, I was pretty good at my job.
4: Oh my
5: right?
4: God.
5: I was doing all the fees for you and the customer service. You were about to pay me.
4: I was like, you were on a typewriter? Oh my God, I don't know why I believe that.
5: Yo, don't knock it. Have you ever written an angry letter on a typewriter? It feels good, especially when the ding goes off. You know what I'm saying?
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1: There's nothing more hacky, more cliche, more overdone gimmick in radio than playing the record scratch sound effect. Awkward!
2: Oh,
3: what do you have records in here?
4: Do I hear crickets? Yeah. Nobody's laughing.
1: I mean, you've heard it on commercials and in old sitcoms. Yeah. Honestly, we've probably done it on the show, too, a few times.
4: Yeah. We just did it.
3: I think we do it on my stream
1: I don't
3: sometimes.
1: Remember. But in today's call, you're going to hear a real-life record scratch moment that happened that immediately put the brakes on a decent date.
3: Get the vinyls ready.
4: Uh-oh. You know, if you listen to that differently, it kind of sounds like a zipper going down. Yeah. Which would be a positive on a date.
1: Brooke hears what she wants to hear, clearly.
4: That's right, Jeff.
1: What was said? I know I cringed when I heard it. I'm guessing you will too in your brand new second date update right after this. KZ 102.3.
5: Ladies, the Candyman is on the prowl. And for those that want to get busy, you got to speak up now.

0: It's the all-new KZ-1023, and we're here, okay? It's Brooke and Jeffrey in the morning.
1: What do you do if you're on a date with someone, and in the middle, you feel like it's going meh?
0: Nah.
1: Do you A, order a round of shots to get the party going?
2: Hey, okay. It's a win-win, you know?
0: It really depends on the establishment you're in.
1: Yeah. Fair.
2: Yeah, this Denny's is going to get lit.
1: Option B, fake like you're choking so she gives you the Heimlich and at least you get some action out of it.
0: A couple broken ribs, too.
1: Yeah.
0: No. You know?
1: And a great story. Or C, have a very honest one-on-one breakdown about how this date is actually going so far.
2: Oh, no. Ugh,
1: I think I take the Heimlich option over that one. And I wonder if our listener, Tina, wishes she had done the same. So let's talk to her. Tina, welcome to the show.
3: Hi, thank you.
0: Oh my God, that intro makes it sound like you told your date in the middle of it that it was going terribly.
1: Yeah. Well, you sent us an email about this person's profile that you met on Hinge, and I'm just going to read some of the things that you sent from his bio before we even get to your story.
0: Okay, I'm interested.
1: So, according to this, his name is Josh. He's a specialist in education. His profile says he's dating with the intention of marriage.
0: Sounds like a stable guy, yeah, good career. Good.
1: And he's into skyscrapers and tropical fruits. Not sure why we would need to know that information for this, but it's nice to be over-informed sometimes.
2: If they ever put a Big Apple on the Big Apple, this guy would freak out.
0: Sounds like if there's a lull in your date, you just bring him to a tall building and he's really excited.
2: Wow. Guess so. Yeah. That's got to be at least 100 stories.
1: All right. Now we have an idea about who Josh is. Clearly you met him on the app. So what did you two do for your date?
3: We actually went to the zoo.
0: The zoo?
1: The zoo.
2: Ooh, fun.
1: Okay.
0: That's a cute date.
3: Yeah, we got a couple of waffle cones and we just walked around, looked at animals, and just talked a lot.
0: All right, that sounds good.
3: He talked a lot.
1: Oh, okay. Does that have anything to do with the thing I mentioned earlier about when the date's kind of going meh?
3: Yes. Uh-oh. He's the one who asked me.
1: Oh, he asked you how the date was going?
3: Yes.
2: What?
3: Because I was being kind of quiet, and so maybe he wasn't sure if I was having fun. So he just asked, like, is the date going okay?
0: And was that the first question he asked you? Because it sounds like he was talking a lot.
3: Yes.
2: Like
0: no.
1: What did you say?
3: I was like, do you want me to be honest?
0: That's never a good response.
2: I would have been like, no.
0: No.
1: Yeah.
2: And that would have made it fun, right? Yeah. Like, lie to me.
1: Oh, no.
2: Anyways.
1: What happened?
0: You were honest, I'm guessing.
3: Yeah, because he said, yes, please. So I told him directly, well, honestly, you're talking a lot.
0: Oh.
1: Oh.
2: Yeah. Okay.
4: Well, good feedback for his next date.
2: Well, and as a person who talks a lot, it's good to know that.
1: Well, but some people might take that differently. Did Josh seem offended by the critique?
3: No, he seemed more confused, as if he didn't know he was doing it. But he heard me out, and then he tried to take constructive criticism.
1: That's good.
2: Oh, that's good.
3: And he did a good job of it.
0: Oh, he did. Okay.
2: Good.
0: All right.
3: Yeah.
1: Oh, okay.
3: So we hung out for another hour, ended up grabbing drinks there because at the zoo you can, like, buy beer.
0: Yeah,
3: and I didn't even know that.
1: Oh, you can?
0: Dude, they're offering alcohol in every kid's place these days. Parents are just like, we need it.
2: Do they can theme them too, like sloth shots?
0: Well, I don't think. I think it's just beer and wine typically. Yeah, it's not like
2: banana beer with the monkeys.
1: It's just to take the edge off. It's not to turn up.
0: Yeah. People are doing body shots at the zoo.
2: Oh, man.
1: Maybe they should.
4: I mean, if you bring your own in.
0: Okay, Alexis has a plan.
1: Okay, maybe a little bit of beer, a little bit of alcohol. Alcohol helped make the conversation go a little bit better?
2: Yeah.
3: It actually did.
2: Oh, good.
1: Okay,
0: so
1: here we go.
0: Maybe he was just nervous, right?
2: Yeah.
1: Like, yeah.
0: Maybe you're just a strikingly beautiful woman and he couldn't think straight, and that's why he was talking so much in the beginning.
4: Still annoying.
3: You said it.
1: Okay, she's not denying that.
0: Yeah.
1: Well, how did you two leave things at the very end?
3: Well, at the very end, we just hugged and said goodbye, but while we were there, we worked on like an antelope puzzle and we did it together and it was fun. So it was cool.
2: Okay. So the date actually got better then after you told him like he was talking too much?
3: Yeah, it actually did. Like, I mean, he was more mindful. He asked me questions.
0: Okay.
3: He allowed me to speak. Yeah.
2: That is really good then.
0: And you did an antelope puzzle.
1: Yeah.
0: I mean,
1: that's hot foreplay right there.
0: Highlight of any date, Jeff.
1: I mean, you said it just led to a hug at the very end. There was no kiss?
3: No, we text since then, but they've all been pretty short. So I feel like now maybe he's overthinking things and he's taking what I said too seriously.
2: Yeah, totally.
1: Oh, he talked too much before and now he's not talking enough.
2: Yeah.
3: Right.
2: Okay. I can see that. He's overcompensating.
3: Or it could be something completely different that I didn't pick up on.
0: Okay, yeah. But you're definitely feeling the vibe like he is not responding enough to ask you out again, obviously.
3: Yeah, because like I'm sending him flirty texts and flirty pics, and he's not responding, and that never happens.
1: Mm-hmm. Okay. She's like antelope, skyscraper, guava fruit.
2: Oh!
1: And he's saying nothing?
2: He's got all he needs. Wow. That's the problem.
1: What is wrong with this man?
2: Yeah.
0: You said it, Jeff.
1: Follow me for my sexy emoji handbook coming out later on in this winter.
2: Is that a papaya next to the space needle?
0: Is it really an antelope
1: emoji? No spoilers.
0: Emoji?
1: No spoilers, okay? First, we got to finish this second date update. We'll call Josh, get some answers, and do it right after this. Hold on.

0: The all-new KZ-1023, number one for throwbacks and for us, Brooke and Jeffrey in the morning.
1: I've learned two things so far today.
0: Okay.
1: One. You can drink at the zoo.
2: Okay.
0: I can't believe you, of all people, didn't know that.
1: I didn't.
0: I mean, I feel like you sniff out a beer wherever it is.
1: Well, I'm not a zoo frequenter, but look for Brooke and Jeffrey's Listener Zoo Crawl coming soon. We'll meet you by the baboons for Jaeger bombs.
2: Oh, okay.
0: I think it's like a responsible, you have a beer, Jeff.
3: No, not, they do adult-only zoo days.
1: Yeah, that's not awesome. On Brooke and Jeffrey's Listener Zoo
0: Just
1: Crawl.
0: Just wait until Alexis passes out in the bear enclosure.
3: They'll cuddle me.
1: Hashtag goals.
2: Baby.
1: The second thing I've learned is with enough constructive criticism, you can change a man. Brooke already knew that, though. She tells me every day.
0: Oh, my God. It is not worth your energy.
1: I say that because our listener, Tina, was honest on her date when Josh asked, how do you think this is going with us? And she was polite, but said, you'd probably be going better if you talked a little less.
0: Yeah. But he heard her. You know, like, that's the amazing thing. He's like, oh, okay.
1: Exactly. Their day actually went pretty good after that. He didn't run off and cry near the snake cage like most guys would. He actually stuck around, had fun. They got drinks, did puzzles. So maybe there's another factor playing into all this that we don't know about yet. Mm-hmm. So, Tina, even though he has all these issues, why is it that you want us to reach out to him today?
4: I mean, like, we had fun together, and he's, like, a great guy.
0: Totally.
2: Well, the fact that he could adjust and take constructive criticism and be mature about it, I think that's a big green flag.
0: Yeah. Well, and anybody who's a talker knows that if you get nervous, your mouth just doesn't shut up.
2: Yeah.
1: Okay, maybe let's take some of our own advice there.
0: Well, I'm just saying. I get
1: shut it.
0: Shut it,
1: and we are going to call Josh.
2: What's your brain saying?
1: Okay, let's listen to ourselves. I'm dialing Josh's number right now. Hopefully he picks up. Here we go.
4: Great. Thank you, guys.
1: You're welcome. Now, let's do this.
5: Hello?
1: Hey, is this Josh?
5: Yeah. Hey. Who's this?
1: Hey, Josh.
0: All right. Hi, Josh.
2: Hey, good morning.
5: How many are there of you? What's going on?
1: Yeah.

0: There's a lot of us in here because we're a show. We're called Brooke and Jeffrey in the Morning.
1: Kind of like a morning zoo, if you will.
2: Oh, my God. I worked on a show called The Morning Zoo.
1: Oh, God. That was supposed to be a joke.
2: I know. Isn't that sad?
0: Yeah, you're on the radio right now, Josh.
3: Okay. Why?
0: Why is because we're doing a segment called A Second Date Update.
2: Great news.
0: Was waiting for response. It's okay.
2: It's okay. He doesn't know what it is.
0: That's all right. It's a segment. We try to help out listeners who've gone out with someone and they're not getting a call back for a second meetup. So that's the case with you and one of our listeners named Tina. Hello?
3: Okay.
2: Now you're not letting the pause happen.
1: Well, you're doing it, Jeff.
2: Give him a beat. You know, he's processing a lot right now.
0: Gotcha.
1: Don't force it, Jeff.
0: I'll try it again. Tina.
3: Yeah, Tina. I remember Tina.
0: Okay, sorry. I know this is probably a lot. I'll just tell you that we spoke to Tina before calling you, and she told us about your hangout. She mentioned the vibe between you may have changed after you asked if everything was going okay in the middle of the date.
3: Yeah, that's true.
2: What did you think about her response?
0: Yeah, of her feedback.
3: I mean, she used this analogy. She called it the stoplight rule.
2: Okay.
1: Stoplight rule.
2: When she was talking about how you were talking too much?
0: Yeah, we're not familiar with that. What is the stoplight rule?
3: Okay, well, she says that when you've been talking for 20 seconds, it goes from a green light to a yellow light because you started to talk too long.
2: 20 seconds?
3: And then, 20 seconds. And then she said once you hit 40 seconds, it's a red light.
2: What?
0: Okay.
1: Wow, so that's like a general rule you're saying.
3: Yeah, she explained the whole thing to me and she said that I sped past the red light at least 2 to 3 times, and I'm like, okay, I didn't know that like there was a traffic law for speaking. But
2: I mean, I guess to get conversation going back and forth, like that ping pong thing.
4: No, that makes 40 feel long now. When you're counting.
1: I'm trying to count while you were talking just now.
2: I heard it. And okay. I didn't lose it.
0: And this is all feedback you're getting on a first date?
3: Yeah, I mean, we were having drinks and like got a little bit of my story out and she was like, you still have the green, but only for another 7 or 8 seconds.
0: Oh, she's literally like, you're still allowed to talk?
2: I thought it was just one example and then we moved on from it.
1: She's got one of those big speeding guns. She's blocking him. Yeah. She's like, I'm counting.
0: Keep going. You're not talking enough now.
2: That would be difficult.
1: Yeah.
4: Yeah, I like the rule, but it's stressful.
2: Uh-huh.
0: Is that how it felt, Josh?
3: Yeah, I mean, and I felt like I was like, on like my like driving test when I was 16, the instructor was like, speed up, now slow down, now use your blinker, merge. Uh-huh. And so I just kind of like lost all my confidence.
1: She's like, I love the way you parallel parked that paragraph.
0: Yeah.
1: That was perfect.
0: It's understandable. And you know what? I'm going to tell you something here, Josh. I don't think Tina meant for it to come across that way.
1: Uh-oh.
0: And I'm going to let her tell that to you herself because is on the other line right now waiting for me to hit my red light so I can stop talking.
1: She's got her emergencies on.
0: And I'm going to give her the green to go. So, Tina, go ahead. The intersection is yours.
5: Josh, my God. Like, you make me sound so horrible.
2: Oh, wow.
3: Wait. You've been listening this whole time?
5: Yeah, and you're making me look pretty bad here. Like,
2: what?
1: Well, hold on. Explain yourself. Okay.
2: I don't think he was making you look bad. He was just saying it was overwhelming, Tina. It was a lot for him to think about.
5: Oh, my God.
2: What?
3: I'm sorry, but, like, where's the lie? Like, I didn't say anything that was not true.
1: That's what I want to know.
5: Okay, well, to be honest, when you were talking to the radio host, I stopped listening after about, like, 20 seconds.
2: Oh.
1: Yeah. The yellow light.
2: Why are you so offended? You gave him feedback, and now he's giving you feedback.
5: Because he has a tendency to, like, drone on, and he actually thanked me in the moment. And, like, Josh, don't forget that. You think?
3: What do you say to that?
5: Did you not ask me to give you honest feedback?
3: Oof. Okay, like, I did, but, like, I wasn't expecting you
5: then
3: to give me, like, a rule book.
5: Accountability.
0: Accept accountability.
2: Like,
5: it's not your fault you're a long talker. You just acknowledge it. And the good news is you're trying to get better. And, like, I see the potential in you, and it's so great.
3: Okay, I don't feel...
2: I don't think it's a compliment you think it is to tell people you see potential in them. Usually, it's like you like the person for how they are now.
0: Well, Brooke, I see garbage. Potential in you in the future one day.
1: You're garbage right now, Brooke, but one day.
2: Soon.
5: I didn't mean it like that. I meant it like he's improving every second. And he needs me.
2: Oh.
5: Because, clearly, because now it's obvious like he hasn't learned his lesson because he is still talking. And I also feel like the hosts are not even paying full attention.
2: What?
1: That's true. I really don't pay that much attention.
0: That was a lot.
3: They're not paying attention. Like I'm sure they are because you're being rude and insensitive. Like, so there. Take that advice.
5: I'm always open for getting better, Josh. But if it doesn't come with a helpful analogy and a short one, then it's kind of lost on me. Like,
0: actually, the stoplight thing has already been taken, so you need to find another sort of like commuter thing.
1: We got to figure out
0: some bicycle lane thing.
1: Like a maritime law kind of thing.
2: How about compliment speed bumps? Man. That would be helpful in a relationship.
3: Relationships are not supposed to be this hard, especially.
5: But this isn't hard.
4: It's a little confusing.
1: Yeah, I
5: told you what it was. I explained to you how it works, and I'm pointing out when you go too long. So, like, what's so hard about that?
2: It feels like one of those roundabouts where you don't know what the third exit
0: is. Yeah, I'm going to give everybody the red light here.
2: Okay.
0: And I'm just going to tell you a little fun fact about me. I am not the best talker either. But I think something we can all agree on, even Brooke will back me on this, is everybody, all of us here and every person on Earth has areas in their speech they could personally improve on. Can we all agree on that?
2: What does that have to do with him thinking she was rude?
0: I'm just saying we all have flaws.
2: Okay. I think there's an easier way to say that, but I do think areas in our speech.
1: I'm starting to think the 20-second rule is real, because you lost
4: it. It gets boring after that.
1: Yeah.
4: We all have areas in our speech.
0: Maybe no more advice is needed, and I should just ask, would you care to both improve each other's lives immensely by going out with one another one more time, and we'll pay for it?
2: I mean,
5: I would do it again and do it for charity reasons.
2: That is so backhanded.
0: So that's a big yes from Tina, who is looking to work and change you over the next few years, Josh. So what do you say? Will you be her project? Say it in under like 20 words, or I'm going to give you a yellow light on this.
3: Yeah, I don't think so. I don't want to feel like I'm going to traffic court every day for the rest of my life. So that's going to be a big no from me.
2: It's interesting. Most people think traffic court is fun.
0: Well,
2: it didn't work out, Tina.
5: It's his boss.
2: It's his loss,
1: He talks so much for someone who doesn't like talking.
4: Yeah, I know.
6: The all-new KZ-1023. We'll be right back.
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1: You don't know me.
2: A confession I can't take back.
1: I am
2: the Masked Speaker.
3: I got a text to 78592 that says, I hate to admit this, but my wife's ex-husband is actually a really cool guy.
0: Oh, that's so sweet.
4: I can see why he married her.
3: He's funny, hardworking, dedicated to his kids. I could never tell her this, but I'd really like to be his friend.
0: That is so cute.
3: Not very often you get your current spouse saying, hey, I think you're really messed up letting your ex go.
4: The one that got away from both of us.
0: Man.
3: But here at Brooke and Jeffrey, we're bold enough to admit it. Okay. We think you messed up by switching away from the last radio station you were listening to.
0: Oh,
3: bad choice. No. But you know what? Now that you're here, guess you'll have to suffer with us through another mass speaker with today's listener who's chosen to go by Courtney. So, Courtney, are you sure you don't want to confess this on another radio show? This is your last chance.
0: God, Jeff.
5: Oh, no, I'm here. I'm here for it.
0: She's like, no. She's like, no, you're the only ones that answered my phone call, so I'm kind of stuck with you.
3: Your choice.
0: We get it, Courtney.
3: Voice changer is on. You are the mass speaker. Whenever you're ready, let's hear your confession.
5: Okay. Voice changer's on, right?
3: Yes, it is.
0: We have no idea who you are.
5: Okay. So my boyfriend has been talking about his coworker. We'll just call her Vicky for the sake of today.
0: Okay, Vicky.
5: And he's been like working late a lot and randomly bringing her up in our conversations like over and over and over again.
4: Oh, wow.
0: Like, oh, honey, do you know who loves this show too? Vicky.
3: Yeah.
0: Vicky loves the show.
3: Oh, that's so annoying.
0: Yeah.
5: I just had like a little bit of a suspicious feeling, and then we all went out and I noticed them like looking at each other and kind of exchanging giggles.
0: Oh, man. And the problem is when you have that gut feeling, more often than not, it's right.
4: Yeah.
0: Unfortunately.
3: I know. Sure. Brooke's giggling over there and glancing over at me constantly.
4: Her husband's texting in. Come on, guys.
3: It's just a bad look. I don't know what you're doing over there.
0: My husband has never once been worried about any of you.
3: That's
0: so
3: odd.
0: Strange.
3: But that's not a good feeling for you, Courtney, to be suspicious of your boyfriend.
5: No, it didn't feel good, and like the longer that night went on, the more I was just like, something's up.
0: Uh-oh.
5: And so I talked to him about it, and I said, there's something going on, and he was like, no, it's an inside joke. I was like, well, just tell me what it was. He's like, no, you had to be there.
0: Okay.
3: Ugh,
0: so now you're not believing him, right?
5: Totally, because he's super defensive, you know?
0: Mm-hmm.
4: Yeah.
5: So I was like, well, forget this. I'm going to take matters into my own hands.
0: Okay.
4: Uh-oh. Okay.
0: I like where this is going.
4: Yeah. Yeah, I know, me too. I'm bummed.
3: Okay.
5: So I went to the grocery store. I bought a whole jar of peanut butter.
0: What?
3: Eat your feelings, girl. There you go.
4: I was going to say, I still like where this is going. What? Not what I thought.
3: All right.
0: Peanut butter.
3: We're starting with peanut butter revenge.
4: What the heck?
5: So in the morning, I made 2 pieces of toast with tons of peanut butter.
0: Okay.
5: And then he was heading out the door for work. I was like, hey, you want to go upstairs and, you know, just some adult activities. We'll leave it at that.
4: I don't know.
0: Where's the peanut butter? Did the peanut butter go with you, or is it still in the kitchen?
5: I just ate a whole bunch of peanut butter, like, right before that happened.
4: Okay.
0: Why?
3: Yeah, I guess I'm confused, because when you say you ate peanut butter and then did adult activities, are we kissing above the waist, or are we going, you know?
0: Were you thinking that?
3: I don't know. I'm a little unsure.
0: Oh, is that a possibility?
5: I mean,
0: what?
3: Oh my God.
4: Okay, then.
0: No. I thought it was like a mouth to mouth.
3: I mean, good for your boyfriend, I think.
0: No, that's weird.
3: Weird, but kind of fun.
4: And I mean, chunky or creamy.
0: No.
3: Maybe those aren't the details we need.
6: Isn't it early in the morning too?
0: Oh my god.
3: What? Why? What is the point of this?
0: Wait,
5: So he goes to work, and then we get this text on like a friend's group chat.
0: Yeah.
5: That Vicky is in the hospital with a peanut allergy.
4: Oh my god. No.
0: What did they even put on her like admission form that they feel? Wait, can you be allergic everywhere?
3: I don't think it matters how it gets to you. It's just,
5: exactly.
0: Really?
4: Yeah.
3: You could do an experiment if you really want to, Brooke, but I don't think we should.
6: Wait. Did you know that she was allergic before that happened?
5: Of course I did.
4: Oh, yeah, obviously.
0: I don't know that I've ever been so glad not to have an allergy.
3: Oh, my God.
6: Do you feel bad? I mean, like, okay, you're angry.
5: No, I don't feel bad.
6: You don't at all.
3: Oh, okay. is quote, no, Vicky still with us in this realm?
5: Say what?
4: Did she die?
3: I'm trying to politely ask this question. Vicky's okay?
4: Did you murder her?
5: Vicky's okay? I did not. Excuse me. I did not murder her.
4: Okay, you did not.
3: Okay.
5: Vicky is fine.
4: Good.
0: She's fine.
3: Wow.
5: But then my boyfriend tries to tell, like, he gets all mad. He's like, I can't believe you would try to kill her like that.
0: Oh, you told him.
5: Oh, yeah.
3: Oh, my God.
0: Oh, my God. Because you're like, I know you were cheating because X, Y, and Z. Oh, my God.
3: And now he has no defense to say, like, no, I didn't get with her. How did she get the peanuts?
4: She ate a PB&J and forgot she was allergic.
0: Yeah. Oh. Actually, she was choking on something else, so I went to do the mouth-to-mouth. And then
3: I slipped. Yeah.
0: I don't know.
3: Right.
4: Pretty good.
3: Yeah. Okay. Yeah, there's no excuse out of that.
0: So I take it you guys aren't together anymore.
5: Yeah. No, definitely broke up.
4: Oh, man.
0: Is he nursing Vicky back to health?
5: You know, I have no idea.
0: Okay.
5: I'm off the group chat. Don't care.
0: Okay. All right. Good for you.
4: Okay.
3: Well, you're definitely sending a clear message for the friends of your future boyfriend to definitely stay clear and stay away from him.
0: Yeah.
4: Yes.
0: I think the message is clear.
6: No one will ever forget.
0: I don't know why I'm still in shock.
4: Yeah.
0: I really am. Not anaphylactic shock, so that's good.
4: She may be too.
0: Yeah.
3: Well, don't cross her or she might get you there. Text in 78592 if you have a confession you've been holding on to. We can hide your identity, mask your voice, and make you the next mass speaker. Got your phone tap coming up next.

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1: Today we call a third-grade teacher who's preparing to host her first ever career day with parents from her class.
0: That's cute.
2: Cute, but probably stressful.
1: And with her husband's help, we convinced her that one of the dads coming in is a children's book author.
0: Oh.
2: Wow, that's perfect.
1: But yeah. I think she's going to be a little bit hesitant once she hears about some of the, quote, kids books that he's written.
0: Oh, no.
1: That's in your phone tap right now.
3: Hello?
1: Hi, is this Miss Julia?
3: Yeah, this is she. Who's this?
1: Hi, this is Connor's dad. He's in your third grade class.
3: Hi.
1: Hi.
3: Yeah, hi. How you doing? Nice to meet you.
1: Doing good. Yeah, I know we've been exchanging emails about career day coming up with you.
3: Yeah. I know I've got a lot of people coming in, but if memory serves me right, you're the children's author, right?
1: Oh, guilty as charged.
3: No, we're so looking forward. I tried looking you up, but I searched your name and I couldn't find any other work. But
1: I understand, because right now it's all self-published.
3: I see.
1: But it is getting pretty popular. There's been actually some social media buzz about it lately. It's pretty exciting.
3: Oh, great. Well, congratulations.
1: Yeah, thank you. And I was hoping that while I'm in there, I could maybe bring a few of my books in and pass out a few autographed copies for the class.
3: Sure, yeah. Tell me a little bit about them. I'm sure the kids would be really excited.
1: Oh, yeah, sure. No, let's see. I do have one that's kind of popular. It's about a sweet grandfather who goes out collecting lumber to build a treehouse for his grandkids.
3: Oh, sweet.
1: Yeah. It's a heartwarming story. I call it Grandpa's Got Wood. It's really good. And
3: that's the title of it?
1: Grandpa's? Yeah, Grandpa's Got Wood. And then at one point, he isn't sure if he remembers how to handle his wood tools, so he plays around with it and then finally gets it going so the treehouse can be built.
3: The story sounds okay. But,
1: that's just one of the titles that's blowing up on TikTok, and there's actually a podcaster who wants to interview me about it.
0: Oh,
3: really?
1: Yeah. So I'm excited for that one. I can also bring in another book in that same series. This one's about a mischievous little puppy who keeps running away from his owner and getting himself into trouble.
3: Oh. Okay. Yeah.
1: Yeah. It's called Where's My Ding Dong?
3: I'm sorry, what?
1: Where's My Ding Dong? Because the puppy's name is Ding Dong. It's really becoming popular, especially with the preteens.
0: Oh.
3: Yeah.
1: Not really sure why, but they love it.
3: You know what? I don't know if we should bring that particular book in.
1: I know what you're probably thinking. You're thinking, oh, can you please read all these to the class? I don't know if I'll have time, but... I get it. I have to narrow it down to the best ones. And I would say the one that the kids love the most is one that I did about a depressed donkey who finally he finds his purpose when he comes across an abandoned litter of kittens.
3: You know what, sir? I don't even know if I want to know the title of this one.
1: It's called Ass and Kitties.
3: Okay.
1: You know, because the donkey and then the cats. So that one's actually a pop-up book, so it's perfect for young kids in the class. My little Connor, he begs me to read it to him every single night. He's always like, oh, Dad, I want more ass and kitties.
3: Yeah.
1: It's
3: almost
1: like he can't get enough of it.
3: The content of your stories sounds perfect. I am concerned about the titles, and
1: I'm not understanding. What do you mean?
3: I'm sure your intentions are good.
1: Of course.
3: I just don't think they're appropriate.
1: How? What's inappropriate? No one has ever said that to me before.
3: Are you sure? Because I think that might be the reason that you're popular on TikTok and being asked to do podcasts. Like,
1: what?
3: It's not the content, sir. It's the titles.
1: Excuse me, Miss Julie. Are you saying that I can't come to career day and read these books to the kids?
3: You know, maybe that would be for the best.
1: Wow.
3: I'm sorry. I don't know what to say.
1: It's probably for the best, since I'm not really Connor's dad.
3: What?
1: I'm actually Jeff from the radio show Brooke and Jeffrey in the Morning, and this is a prank phone call that we're doing on you. So,
3: What?
1: Yeah, Julie. Don't worry. I'm not a children's author. I'm not a parent of any of your kids. I'm just a dumb radio host.
3: Oh, my goodness.
1: Your husband, Mark, set you up.
3: Oh, my gosh.
1: He said that you were having your first career day with the parents at your school, and you were a little bit nervous, so he wanted us to have some fun with you.
3: Oh, my God. Oh, my God. When you said you were Connor's dad, I totally believed you.
1: I didn't even tell you about the squirrel book that I'm writing.
3: Oh, my God.
1: Where'd my nuts go?
3: No! Oh, I can't.
4: 50 years ago is a long time.
5: Remember Mom's cooking classes?
4: And Litton microwaves.
5: Sherwin sure has changed.
4: Some things are the same.
5: That's why we've made it 50 years.
4: Thanks to everyone for choosing Sherwin's.
5: Here's to another 50 more.
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1: Do you think people can change?
2: Yeah, absolutely. You have to change eventually, Jeff.
1: Just look at Robert Downey Jr.
2: Yeah, he changed.
1: Went from disgraced Hollywood addict to beloved Oscar winner.
2: Which is kind of the same thing in Hollywood.
1: A lot of times, it just depends on
0: if you're winning or not.
2: There's a line.
1: Shrek went from grumpy loner in a swamp to sensitive, caring husband in a swamp.
0: Yeah, that's true. Okay.
1: Even Hannibal Lecter reformed on his cannibalism and started eating Impossible Human instead.
0: It's vegan. It's fine. Yeah, okay, don't ask questions. You never know the difference.
1: Yeah. And today, one of our listeners is ready to prove that he's changed his ways in the dating world.
2: Really?
0: That's good.
1: And he's hoping to prove it to the ex-girlfriend that he knows he didn't appreciate enough.
0: Aww.
1: Willing to risk it all to show he's changed and finally ready for love.
2: Okay.
1: Question is, what does his ex think? Does she believe him? We're going to find out when we have them both on for a brand new Say Yes to the Ex coming up right after this. KZ 1023.

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1: Brooke, when you look back at your dating life, who would you say is the one that got away?
2: I don't think they got away. I got the one I wanted.
3: Well, there's someone out there.
1: By got away, I mean that ran away from you the fastest.
2: I could definitely think of a couple names.
1: Yeah,
2: I
1: mean, probably a few dozen there.
3: Her husband is a runner, actually.
2: No, like, he stayed. The other ones were quick, though.
1: Yeah.
2: Slippery.
1: Because for a lot of people, that person exists. That old flame from your past who somehow slipped through the cracks. You've always felt like maybe, just maybe, you could have made it work with them if you were given one more chance. Today, we're going to give someone that opportunity another edition of Say Yes to the Ex. And just like Brooke, our listener today also has had many, many previous lovers, at least three of which he said he'd be okay with hanging out with one more time.
2: Okay. So we're just rolling the dice to see who answers the phone?
1: Yeah.
2: Is that
1: Let's figure it out. His name is Thomas. So Thomas, welcome to the show.
4: Hey guys, what's going on? Thanks for having me on.
2: Hey Thomas, you seem like an open-minded guy if you take back three of your exes.
1: Normally our listeners will give us one ex that they want us to track down, but you have three in mind?
4: Yeah, I've kind of been doing the Playboy life for a while. Definitely had a handful of relationships with women and just not really wanting to be tied down.
2: Is that changing? Because this is like Say Yes to the Ex.
3: Yeah.
4: Yes, I think, you know, that's how my dad was. So what ends up happening is, you know, I think I inherited the gene from him.
1: The non-committal gene?
4: Mm-hmm. Yeah.
2: I think that's going to be more learned than inherited, but
1: I trust him. I think it's genetic.
2: Do you?
4: Okay. Yeah, I mean, listen, I've had plenty of women, like, who have wanted to take things further.
1: Well, we know, we get it. You're a wanted man. There's many, many, many women in your history, and probably many, many more that wanted to be in your history that didn't get the chance.
2: Don't forget, it's his dad's fault that he's single right now.
3: And that's true. Probably your dad's fault you're hot and attractive, bro.
2: Okay.
1: Well, we're all very jealous of your dating history, bro, but do you feel like you've matured since then, or are you still in that same spot?
4: Yeah, no, as I get older, I mean, I look back at my life, and there's a little bit of regret. I think, man, like, I really could have had something special with that girl.
3: Okay, that's good, though, bro.
2: Okay, so...
3: Better mentality to be
2: in. Now you're wanting to reach back out to one of three exes that you think... I mean, that's what I'm following Jeff is saying, right?
4: Yeah, look, there was a lot, but there's three that I'm open to being open with again and exploring it for sure.
1: Okay. Well, that must have been tough to narrow it down.
2: I mean, here's the thing, Thomas. If you're such a catch, why are you calling us for help?
4: I just feel like I need your guys' help to reach out to them and find them, and I haven't had much luck.
3: I will say it is cool to have a radio stick, to be on the radio. Seems more romantic.
5: But you usually only call us if it went bad with them at the end.
3: Yeah.
5: Right?
4: Well, yeah, to be honest, I think I ended things too quickly with all three. It was completely my choice.
2: Of course it was.
1: Well, yeah, obviously.
2: Oh, my God. And
1: so you gave our producer those three names before we had you on the show.
2: Oh, really?
1: And so he tried to track each of them down. I will say he was only able to get one.
2: Oh.
1: At least one that was willing to join us here.
2: Oh, my God. Do you know which one yet, Thomas?
4: No, I don't.
3: Big reveal, Jeff.
2: Oh my God.
1: So the one that our producer was able to get, her name is Georgina.
4: Ooh. Ah, Georgina. Nice.
3: Hey.
1: Oh, okay.
5: I like that.
3: Georgina sounds beautiful.
1: She was maybe in the top two out of the top three. Okay. Tell us about you and Georgina and your past together. We don't know anything about it.
4: Yeah. Georgina and I connected around 6 years ago.
2: Wow, that's a long time.
4: We actually met at a friend's wedding. Mm. I was the groomsman. She was the bridesmaid. Oh. And we just had some flirtation energy going on throughout the ceremony.
1: Mm-hmm.
2: Okay.
4: And, you know, of course, she ended up catching the bouquet, and we dated for a few weeks.
2: Oh, a few weeks?
5: Wait, only weeks?
2: Yeah.
3: Oh. Wow, that's quick.
5: Is that even dating?
2: What were the few weeks like, Thomas?
1: What's your fondest memory that you can recall being with Georgina?
4: Well, when we hooked up at the wedding party or after the wedding party.
1: Oh, still at the wedding.
4: Yeah, because they rented this house for the bridal party.
2: Yeah.
4: And it had its own little kind of an area, bar area downstairs. upstairs.
2: Okay.
4: And yeah, we broke the sink in there. It was hilarious.
1: That's true love, Brooke.
2: I tell you, I don't know if she's gonna want us to bring that.
1: Are you sure?
2: It's kind of a private moment, maybe.
1: And the custodians were probably involved to some level in like at least the cleanup.
5: Yeah, I didn't admit it was that.
1: So yeah, I guess it wasn't that private.
4: Well, she was just always fun like that, you know. I really liked that about her.
1: Okay, so you were with her for a few weeks. It sounds like why did you guys break things off?
4: Yeah, she wanted to get more serious, and I was thinking about other friends' weddings that were coming up.
1: Other sinks to break,
4: She was like, let's take a break, and we just never picked it back up.
2: Well, you guys obviously have mutual friends since you were both in, you know, the bridal and wedding party, so.
1: Yeah, and I've got a really, really good feeling about this.
2: Because
1: you know that Georgina is waiting on the other line, dying to talk to you.
4: Oh, nice.
2: She hasn't heard any of this, though, right?
1: No, no.
2: We've
1: kept her on hold. She can't hear this.
3: Okay.
1: But she is ready to find out if love still exists after you broke that sink together.
2: Oh, so they're just going to talk.
1: Don't sound so skeptical, everybody.
2: Yeah, we don't get to ask any questions.
1: No.
2: This is all about him.
1: We're going to back away, reconnect these two lovebirds, and see if she says yes to the ex.
4: I really hope this works.
1: When we continue right after this.

0: It's Brooke and Jeffrey in the morning on the all new KZ 1023.
1: We're in the middle of Say Yes to the Ex.
0: Oh, goodness.
1: Trying to help our listener, Thomas, rekindle the spark with the girl that he broke a sink with 6 years ago at a wedding after party.
2: And by that, you know what we mean.
0: Okay.
1: Interesting connection. But Thomas, for better or for worse, was a self-described player.
0: Yeah.
1: And I say was, because that's the past. That's the old Thomas. Mm. Now he's a new person.
0: Yeah.
1: He's matured. And out of the hundreds of women that he's ever hung out with, he was able to narrow it down to three for our producer. And Georgina, that girl from the wedding, is on hold right now. She cannot hear us, but we're about to punch her up and see if there is still some sort of spark between her and Thomas.
0: And she does know she's going to be talking to Thomas, right?
1: She does not know who she's talking to. She knows that there is an ex of hers on the phone wanting to talk to her. Why are you so skeptical? I don't understand.
3: This changes everything.
4: Hey, why do you guys sound so skeptical? I'm a good dude. Come on.
1: I believe that.
2: You said you've been with
3: Know her other exes, though. Like, who she was expecting.
0: I mean, and here's the thing, Thomas. Like, when we asked you about Georgina, the only descriptor was the sink incident.
2: You're like, when we first hooked up.
3: He said she was fun.
1: And that was his fondest memory. Yeah. I'm sure there's many more he didn't even have time to get to that were just as romantic, if not more than that.
0: In the weeks that they hung out.
1: Yeah.
0: Six years ago.
1: And don't take judgment from a woman who left one of her exes during his open heart surgery.
2: That is true.
1: That is a true story.
0: No, that was after I was actually in the hospital the entire time.
2: Okay, so she broke
1: flirting with one of the doctors. We know. So you don't have to feel judged by her, okay, Thomas? All that you need to focus on is Georgina, who is waiting to talk to you doesn't know who it is. But
0: don't bring up the fact, Thomas, that you had two other people that you were thinking of as well, please.
4: I won't bring it up if you guys won't bring it up.
1: Okay.
2: I'm not going to say anything. That's why I'm glad Jeff does all the talking.
1: Yeah, we can't waste any more time here. I'm just going to punch Georgina up. You can introduce yourself because she does know that she's on the radio and knows it's one of her exes, just doesn't know who. So here we go.
4: Why wouldn't you say it's me? I don't understand that part.
1: Well, based on the first response that we got back from the first girl we tried to contact, it didn't go so well.
2: So we thought
1: maybe we shouldn't say your name to these women and we'd have a better chance if we didn't tell them who it was.
2: This is like a setup.
0: And you say I'm the mean one?
1: I'm just being honest.
0: Okay. That was brutal.
1: Who doesn't love a romantic surprise?
2: Everybody does.
1: So here we go.
3: Yeah.
1: We're running out of time. We have to get Georgina on the phone here. I'm going to punch her up. Here we go. Georgina, you there?

0: Hi, how are you?
1: Hey, Georgina, I'm good. Oh. Thank you for joining us. You're on Brooke and Jeffrey in the morning right now. There is somebody on the phone with us who really wants to talk to you.
0: Wow. Okay. Well, this is exciting. Yeah. There are a couple people I've been hoping to reconnect with, so this is great.
2: There are people that you were hoping to reconnect with?
0: Yeah, there are. There's a few, so.
1: Okay. Maybe it's one of those people. We're going to step away and let him talk to you. Go ahead, mystery caller. Say hello.
3: Hey, Tom. Georgina, this is Thomas.
4: Who am I?
0: Oh, God, Thomas.
3: Yeah, you remember me from the wedding way back, like 5 or 6 years ago, right?
0: Yeah, I remember you, but like, this is definitely not one of the people I was hoping for, but...
2: That was blunt.
3: Yeah, you're kidding. I get it, you're pretty funny. Oh,
5: wow. She always been this funny?
4: Yeah, she was kidding.
0: No, I'm not being funny. I mean, what's funny is that you're actually reaching out. Because you're the one that blocked me, and it was 6 years ago. Like, we only saw each other for 2 weeks.
1: Oh, God.
0: This is actually really sad.
2: Oh. Only 2 weeks?
5: You consider him an ex-boyfriend?
2: Sad?
1: Well, our show is a pretty sad show for the most part.
5: Oh, my God. Yeah.
0: More on his part. I mean, you guys are cool.
3: What are you talking about? I thought we had a nice connection, and I thought we'd reach back out. I mean, we had a fun time at the wedding. Don't you remember?
0: Thomas, we barely hung out. Like, what do you even remember from hanging out with me?
3: I remember the wedding, and I remember, you know, we had fun. We broke that sink, remember? We broke that sink.
0: Yeah, but really, was there anything else that you remember about hanging out?
3: Yeah. I remember you had a nice body.
0: Okay. I think I've heard enough of this.
2: Yeah.
1: Okay. Well, hold on a second.
2: I see why we didn't mention his name.
1: Yeah. Hold on. Yeah. We'll let you go in just a second, Georgina. I understand your time is very precious. But Thomas, I do need to let you know that we have a little bit of a surprise for you.
2: Wait,
5: have a surprise?
2: What's that?
3: You have a surprise for me?
1: That's right.
2: What?
1: Our producer was able to track down another one of those exes that she gave to us.
2: Why are we doing this with Georgina still on the phone? Yeah. Jeff, don't be rude.
1: Brooke, stop it. This is an entertainment show.
2: Oh, my God.
1: And in the name of entertainment, we need to bring Shannon on the phone.
5: It's not our life.
1: One of your exes. She does know that it's you this time, and she wants to say something to you.
2: She still came on the phone.
1: Shannon, are you there?
6: I'm here.
5: Hey.
1: Hey, Shannon.
2: Shannon, you voluntarily came on to talk to Tommy?
6: Oh, yeah, because I got some words for Tom.
5: Oh, is it dirty
1: Some
5: talk?
1: Really romantic words?
6: No, none are romantic.
3: Yeah, I don't even understand what's going on here, guys. I don't get it.
6: You are out your damn mind.
5: Oh.
6: Nobody wants your philandering okay?
3: Shannon, I thought we were cool. Come on.
6: Why?
2: Oh, God, this is like a little treat.
3: I mean, we had a nice time, and I don't know. We left it on good
6: you
3: terms.
6: You know what you're
3: we
6: good sort of for? You are good for those one-time little tricks. That's what you are. You are trick. Okay?
5: Oh, he's a trick.
3: I mean, I get it, but like, let's just say we did that one time every day, and I swear, I'm much more mature now. Much more. Even nice body.
5: That's not what girls.
2: It didn't work the first time.
1: I've never heard that line before.
2: Is Georgina even still on the phone too?
0: Yeah, I'm here. Oh, and no. Thomas, don't say that anymore.
1: Wait. Georgina, this is supposed to be Shannon and Thomas's time to come.
5: No.
1: So please don't be interrupted, okay? Shannon.
6: Georgina, I agree with you, girl.
5: Yes.
6: I agree.
2: Thank you, Shannon.
6: We don't need your validation, Tommy.
1: Well, yeah.
6: Okay?
1: Shannon.
6: We know we've got banging bodies.
2: Yay.
6: And it's for somebody else, not you.
2: That's right.
1: That's very good. But what if I told you, out of all of Thomas's exes, he narrowed down to just like the top three? And you guys were in the top three.
5: Don't cry.
1: That's really special.
4: Oh, my God.
6: Why?
0: Well,
2: why?
5: Why?
2: Shannon, how long did you and Tommy, how long did your guys's, or Thomas, how long was your guys's relationship?
6: It was a month.
2: Oh.
6: And it was a very stressful month. I should have saw all the red flags. They were waving.
2: Okay. So you learned a lot from your time with him.
1: Did you guys break any kitchen appliances in that month?
6: Oh, thank God, no. But there was a table. I will say that there was a table.
1: He's the MVP of IKEA over there.
2: Yeah.
1: But time is running out. I feel like I should offer a gift card to all three of them so that they can meet up together and work things out. What do you guys say? Thomas, Georgina, Shannon, you guys all go out on a group date on us.
5: A group date?
0: I mean, maybe just me and Shannon, but
6: exactly. Me and Georgina, cool. Yes.
2: Hey, okay.
7: Man. Really didn't see that coming, Jeff?
2: Yeah. I don't even think Thomas would want that. I would be scared if
5: I were. Oh, no. Thomas thinks there's a possibility.
1: Thomas could swing anything,
0: yeah.
1: I swear.
0: Yeah, he might need to check his food.
5: Oh, that's a
3: breath. Yeah. Yeah, I'm still here.
1: Okay. Well, Thomas, it sounds like it's going to be a no to say yes from the ex from both Shannon and Georgina. But hey, we still have that other third ex that you could consider.
5: Oh, you never know.
2: I thought you said that she said she'd never wanted to speak to us again after we mentioned his name.
1: Well, maybe if you go through a different radio show, you can get her to agree.
2: Okay.
1: It's Brooke and Jeffrey in the morning.
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0: right, good morning. It's Brooke and Jeffrey in the morning on the all-new KZ 102.3.
1: Nowadays, if you're getting married, it's pretty much expected that you'll have a professional photographer.
2: Let's hope.
0: Yeah.
1: It's Brooke and Jeffrey in the morning.
0: I mean, there's no reason for everyone to pull out their phone and take their own picture.
2: Yeah. Unless you just want a simple wedding, but most weddings, right?
1: Well, yeah. Professional photographers, that was the first way for you to capture your big day.
0: Yeah. Mm-hmm.
1: Then came videographers.
0: Oh,
1: who would videotape the entire event, and in Brooke's case, the consummation of the marriage that night.
0: You got to tip extra for that. Yeah. Okay.
2: Actually, was only hired for
0: God, it's so sweet when we watch that back with our kids.
1: See, mommy learned that move in college.
2: See, that's you, just not yet.
1: So a lot of people hire both, but did you know now there's a third option that you can add to that?
0: What's the third?
2: Right. I don't want to guess it.
1: Party vendors across the U.S. are predicting this is going to become one of the biggest trends of the year. Ooh. Hiring a professional wedding content creator.
0: I mean, that is essentially what your photographer and videographer are doing.
1: Sort of, but not really, because this is a person whose job is to capture real-time, authentic, highly engaging social media-style content.
0: Oh, my God.
1: And you pay them to post iPhone pics and videos and live stream your wedding from your phone as the day is happening.
0: Am I the only one that thinks this is kind of tacky?
1: Yeah, the old person thinks it's tacky. That's no surprise.
2: Yeah. Streamers do stuff like this. They have people following them. They're always on.
0: I guess it would be better than you having your phone out or your guest having a phone out trying to do it.
3: If I couldn't make it to a friend's wedding, I would love to watch a live stream of the night. I have to say from home.
0: Okay.
2: And you can send in donations. Yeah. Here's $5.
0: But how do you block your ex from also watching the live stream of your wedding?
3: Oh, I don't care. We could chat in it.
1: Yeah, you want to see it.
3: Yeah.
1: Oh, and your dad's going to love paying the extra for that. But that's not the only hot new wedding trend that vendors are predicting for the upcoming year.
0: Okay, what do you got,
1: Jeff? There's a whole lot more here. They say small wedding parties are going to be making a comeback.
0: Oh, thank God.
1: Instead of having 20 bridesmaids and 13 groomsmen, couples are just going to have like two each.
0: So we're back into hurting people's feelings by not including them.
1: Yeah.
0: I'm into it.
2: But isn't it super expensive the more people you invite?
0: Yeah. You're talking wedding parties. So they're just saying bridesmaids, groomsmen.
2: Oh, they pay for their taxes and stuff. That's true. Okay.
1: Yeah, theoretically, the more bridesmaids and groomsmen you have, like they have to shovel more money towards
2: now
1: you.
2: I get it. Okay.
1: But also LED bridal gowns. They think are going to be a thing. Gowns that have LED lights built into them so that when the bride makes her grand entrance, you kill the lights and she can walk in glowing like a fairy.
2: Oh, she looks like a big disco ball.
0: It's like in sixth grade when I did the black light dances for my recital. Kind of the same thing.
2: Exact same thing.
0: Look at the white gloves. Yes. Look at the white gloves.
1: Same. There's a little bit less crime.
0: Jazz hands.
2: I see you coming out tapping, Brooke. Like, hey, what's up, everybody?
1: So, again, we're talking about the hot new wedding trends experts are predicting to see this year. Possibly when Alexis's mom gets married again and we're all invited, these could happen.
2: Barbara, I can't wait.
1: Mismatched bridesmaid dresses.
0: This
1: is becoming more common, but vendors think it's going to be the norm where nobody is forced to wear matching outfits ever.
0: Yeah,
3: the same style doesn't look this good on everybody.
0: For my wedding, I just said you need to do teal turquoise color.
3: Yeah.
0: Like, that's it. That was the only thing. And I think it looks really good to have all sorts of different shades and colors and whatever you feel good in. And actually something that you can actually wear again.
2: Yo, gray sweats. I'm at the next wedding.
1: Exactly. Another trend you might see at a wedding this year. Last dances. Because you're all familiar with like first dance between the bride and groom. But then at the end of the night, they'll get together and then do a last parting dance.
2: A drunken twerk dance.
1: Yeah. 12 shots deep. Yeah. Let's get the bride and groom back out there one more time.
3: When you want the live stream. Right there.
0: I'm going to say that's the moment you don't want on video, actually.
3: not the bride, but the
2: viewers. You have to video it because they won't remember it.
0: Yeah.
1: But if any part of the night's going viral, it's going to be that.
0: Yeah. For sure.
1: Plus, a lot of wedding vendors say couples are now asking for custom dance floors.
0: What does that mean? Like light up dance floors, kind of like
1: maybe light up or wrapping it with your couple initials in the center.
0: Interesting. So it's like kind of looks good in pictures.
2: And then imagine an aerial shot. Like if you get a drone shot down of you dancing, that'd be really cool.
1: That's getting a photo of the couple printed onto the floor so you can drop it low right onto the bride's face.
2: I can spill a drink.
0: I'm dropping it low on somebody else's face.
1: Yeah. Oh, okay. It's fun. See, it's Brooke and Jeffrey in the morning. And again, if you're just joining, we're going over the hot new wedding trends that vendors say you're probably going to see more of this year.
3: I love it. Weddings are all kind of the same, so I love
2: fun things.
0: Like mixing it up.
3: Yeah.
0: I mean, Alexis has only been in 30 weddings in the last 2 summers.
1: Yeah, she's so bored.
0: Yeah.
1: A big one is more drone footage.
2: Yeah, that's what I thought you were going to say this whole time, like drone weddings.
0: I mean, okay.
2: Uh-oh.
0: All the drone footage kind of looks the same. Like, you get the one aerial shot. Like, why do you need more?
1: Well, it's not just for one shot. It's for the whole night. So you're going to have a wedding photographer, a wedding videographer, a content creator, and then a separate drone operator, just having drones buzzing the reception, hovering over all the tables during dinner all night long.
3: I think the drones should be able to deliver shots for you.
0: Yeah.
3: Then we're talking.
0: Sure, nobody will lose fingers in that situation.
1: Yeah. Kind of in the same line of thinking, ring bearer drones and flower drones.
0: Okay, these drones are way too loud to have that many at your wedding.
1: And what, the children aren't loud, Brooke?
0: I didn't invite children to my
1: wedding. Exactly, because a lot of people don't want kids at their wedding stealing their thunder.
2: Jeff, you should stop before we get to like the AI brides now.
0: Yeah.
2: Like, eventually, they're not going to show up to their own wedding.
1: And finally, this new wedding trend prediction, which good Lord, I hope is wrong.
2: Oh, what? No.
1: Wedding karaoke.
0: Yes!
2: What?
0: That's
2: awesome!
0: My God.
1: Oh, God.
3: It's happening at bridal showers now, too.
2: That sounds fun.
0: At our school auction last year, we did, like, it's a rock band karaoke where you hire a band who plays live music, and then you get to go up and sing with the band.
2: That is amazing.
0: It
2: you
0: is
2: feel like
0: so
2: a rock
0: cool.
2: star.
0: You really do.
2: Yeah.
0: It is, like, the people love it.
1: I'm just picturing the bride's father-in-law is going to get up and start singing Gold Digger, and then there's going to be all this drama.
2: Wait a minute.
1: I ain't saying it.
2: Is this a subliminal message?
1: Yeah, but those are the predictions for the hot new wedding trends that we're going to be seeing this year, so get ready. Phone taps coming up right after this. It's the all-new KZ 102.3.

0: get robbed. No bigotry, no doubt. Yeah. Black Street Productions. We out, ride. We out.
1: You found the right place. You're listening to Brooke and Jeffrey in the morning on the all-new KZ 102.3.
2: It's time for your phone tap. And when you stay at a hotel and you use the mobile checkout feature.
3: Yeah.
4: Oh, I love that.
2: You know, you click it, you think, okay, I'm done. Yeah. It's finished. Yeah. I'm out. But not at one particular hotel in Pasadena, California.
4: Oh, no.
2: Because even though the woman we're about to call hasn't stayed there for a few weeks, there's still a few loose ends she needs to tie up.
4: Of course.
2: And they put their absolute best man on it.
1: Uh-oh.
2: Now, he doesn't need a script because he's not the greatest talker or the most competent worker.
1: But he's trying.
2: He's trying.
4: Yes,
2: he's,
4: he is. Yes.
2: He'll get the job done in your phone tap right now.
5: Hello?
6: Hello, is this Mrs. Audrey f***ing?
5: This is she, may I just calling?
6: Hello, I'm Peter McIntosh. I'm calling from La Quinta Suites in Pasadena. You stayed here recently, do you remember?
5: Yeah, like a couple weeks ago.
6: That's exactly right. You're good.
5: Wow, excuse me?
6: Sorry, I should read this. We hope you enjoyed your time with us.
5: Yeah.
6: Pause for reaction. Oh, wait, it says don't read this part. Can I start again? I'm Peter McIntosh, and I'm calling from La Quinta Suites in Pasadena.
5: Okay, I know all of this. Can you tell me the reason you're calling, please?
6: The reason for my call is to alert you of the extra charges on your final bill.
1: Oh.
5: And I'm sorry, what? I did the mobile checkout and everything was finalized.
6: It's 2, 3. If client uses mobile checkout, please confirm physical charges.
5: What?
6: Okay. In-room safe fee. Mini bar restocking fee.
5: I didn't use that.
6: Towel replacement fee.
5: What? Hey, this is not me.
6: Environmental awareness fee.
5: What even are all these
6: early
5: fees?
6: Checkout fee.
5: Stop. Stop it.
6: Late checkout fee.
5: How?
6: Sorry, is my adding machine too loud?
5: No, none of these are me. This is not right.
6: So are you disputing the charges?
5: Absolutely.
6: Got it. How do you spell dispute?
5: Wow, really?
6: Hold on. I'm writing a note to my manager. Says never stayed here in her life.
5: I didn't say I didn't stay there. I said none of those charges are mine.
6: Oh, hold on. I got to write a new note. Hold on. Lied earlier.
5: What?
6: Has stayed before.
5: Hello?
6: But refuses every fee.
5: Excuse
6: no
5: me?
6: Fees.
5: Hello?
6: Oh, hello?
5: Are you using a typewriter?
6: I'm new here. I brought my own typewriter from home. They don't get you your own computer until you're here for like a year.
4: Oh.
6: So. But don't worry. My manager will get your complaint in 3 to 5 days.
5: This is ridiculous.
6: Sometimes up to 7 business days.
5: Wow. None of what you're saying is even true.
6: Are you saying you would like to dispute your dispute?
5: No, no, don't type anything else.
6: Okay, no typing anymore. Back to adding the fees. Tourism, $50.
5: What?
6: Towel replacement, that's a $30 fee.
5: No, stop.
6: In-room
5: stop.
6: Safe. Did you...
5: Sir,
6: excuse me,
5: I'm tired of telling you I do not have any of these charges.
6: I don't really know what to say to that, so let me just go back to my script.
5: Hey!
6: This is a prank phone call. Wait for reaction.
5: What?
6: Gosh, I shouldn't have read that either.
5: This is a prank phone call?
6: It is. From Brooke and Jeffrey in the morning. Set up by your lovely sister.
5: Oh my god!
6: Yeah.
5: Oh my god!
6: Your sister Angela, she hit us up. She said that she just wanted to be an able.
5: Yeah, and she's definitely that.
6: But hey, admit it, I was pretty good at my job.
5: Oh my
6: right?
5: God.
6: I was doing all the fees for you and the customer service. You were about to pay me.
5: I was like, you were on a typewriter? Oh my God, I don't know why I believe that.
6: Yo, don't knock it. Have you ever written an angry letter on a typewriter? It feels good, especially when the ding goes off. You know what I'm saying?
3: 50 years ago is a long time. Remember mom's cooking classes?
4: And Litton microwaves.
3: Sherman sure has changed.
4: Some things are the same.
3: That's why we've made it 50 years.
4: Thanks to everyone for choosing Sherman's.
3: Here's to another 50 more.
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0: Hey, is this Josh?
1: Yeah. Hey. Who's this?
0: Hey, Josh.
2: All right. Hi, Josh.
3: Hey, good morning.
1: How many are there? What's going on?
0: Yeah, there's a lot of us in here because we're a show. We're called Brooke and Jeffrey in the Morning.
3: Kind of like a morning zoo, if you will.
2: Oh, my God. I worked on a show called The Morning Zoo.
3: Oh, God. That was supposed to be a joke.
2: I know. Isn't that sad?
0: Yeah, you're on the radio right now, Josh.
1: Okay. Why?
0: Yeah. Why is because we're doing a segment called A Second Date Update.
2: Great news.
0: Was waiting for response. It's okay.
2: It's okay. He doesn't know what it is.
0: That's all right. It's a segment. We try to help out listeners who've gone out with someone and they're not getting a call back for a second meetup. So that's the case with you and one of our listeners named Tina. Hello?
1: Okay.
2: You're not letting the pause happen.
3: Well, you're just doing it, Jeff.
2: Give him a beat. You know, he's processing a lot right now.
0: Gotcha.
3: Don't force it,
0: Jeff. I'll try it again. Tina.
1: Yeah, Tina. I remember Tina.
0: Okay, sorry. I know this is probably a lot. I'll just tell you that we spoke to Tina before calling you, and she told us about your hangout. She mentioned the vibe between you may have changed after you asked if everything was going okay in the middle of the date.
1: Yeah, that's true.
2: What did you think about her response?
0: Yeah, of her feedback.
1: I mean, she used this analogy. She called it the stoplight rule.
2: Okay.
3: Stoplight rule.
2: When she was talking about how you were talking too much?
0: Yeah, we're not familiar with that. What is the stoplight rule?
1: Okay, well, she says that when you've been talking for 20 seconds, it goes from a green light to a yellow light because you've started to talk too long.
2: 20 seconds?
1: And then, 20 seconds. And then she said once you hit 40 seconds, it's a red light.
2: What?
0: Okay.
3: Wow, so that's like a general rule you're saying.
1: Yeah, she explained the whole thing to me, and she said that I sped past the red light at least 2 to 3 times, which and I'm like, okay, I didn't know that like there was a traffic law for speaking. But
2: I mean, I guess to get conversation going back and forth, like that ping pong thing.
4: No, that makes 40 feel long now. When you're counting.
3: I'm trying to count while you were talking just now.
2: I heard it. Okay. I didn't lose it.
0: And this is all feedback you're getting on a first date?
1: Yeah, I mean, we were having drinks and like got a little bit of my story out, and she was like, "You still have the green, but only for another 7 or 8 seconds."
0: She's literally like, "You're still allowed to talk."
2: I thought it was just one example, and then we moved on from it.
3: She's got one of those big speeding guns. She's blocking him. Yeah. She's like, "I'm counting.
0: Keep going. You're not talking enough now."
2: That would be difficult.
3: Yeah.
4: Yeah, I like the rule, but it's stressful.
2: Uh-huh.
0: Is that how it felt, Josh?
1: Yeah, I mean, and I felt like I was like on like my like driving test when I was 16.
2: Yeah.
1: The instructor was like, "Speed up, now slow down. Now use your blinker, merge." And so I just kind of like lost all my confidence.
3: She's like, "I love the way you parallel parked that paragraph."
2: Yeah.
3: That was perfect.
0: It's understandable. And you know what? I'm going to tell you something here, Josh. I don't think Tina meant for it to come across that way.
3: Uh-oh.
0: And I'm going to let her tell that to you herself because is on the other line right now waiting for me to hit my red light so I can stop talking.
3: She's got her emergencies on
0: and I'm going to give her the green to go. So, Tina, go ahead. The intersection is yours.
5: Josh, my God, like, you make me sound so horrible.
2: Oh,
0: wow.
2: Take that.
1: Wait. You've been listening this whole time?
5: Yeah, and you're making me look pretty bad here. Like,
2: what?
3: Well, hold on. Explain yourself.
2: I don't think he was making you look bad. He was just saying it was overwhelming, Tina. It was a lot for him to think about.
5: Oh, my God.
2: What?
1: I'm sorry, but, like, where's the lie? Like, I didn't say anything that was not true.
3: That's what
1: I
3: wanted.
5: Okay, well, to be honest, when you were talking to the radio host, I stopped listening after about, like, 20 seconds.
3: Because
0: you yellow lighted.
2: Why are you so offended? You gave him feedback, and now he's giving you feedback.
5: Because he has a tendency to, like, drone on, and he actually thanked me in the moment, and, like, Josh, don't forget that. You thank me.
1: I don't know what to say. Like, what do you say to that?
5: Did you not ask me to give you honest feedback?
2: Oof.
1: Okay, like, I did, but, like, I wasn't expecting you
5: then
1: to give me, like, a rule book.
5: Accountability.
0: Accountability.
2: Accountability.
5: Like, it's not your fault you're a long talker. You just acknowledge it. And the good news is you're trying to get better. And, like, I see the potential in you, and it's so great.
1: Okay, I don't feel...
2: I don't think it's a compliment you think it is to tell people you see potential in them. Usually, it's like... You like the person for how they are now.
0: Well, Brooke, like, I see potential in you in the future, one day.
3: You're garbage right now, Brooke, but one day.
2: Soon.
5: I didn't mean it like that. I meant it like he's improving every second. And he needs me.
2: Oh.
5: Because, okay. Clearly, because now it's obvious, he hasn't learned his lesson because he is still talking. And I also feel like the hosts are not even paying full attention.
2: What?
3: That's true. I really don't pay that much attention.
0: That was a lot.
1: They're not paying attention. I'm sure they are because you're being rude and insensitive. So there. Take that advice.
5: I'm always open for getting better, Josh. But if it doesn't come with a helpful analogy and a short one, then it's kind of lost on me.
0: Actually, the stoplight thing has already been taken, so you need to find another sort of commuter thing.
3: We got to think of other,
0: some bicycle lane
3: maybe
0: thing.
3: Maybe a maritime law kind of thing.
2: How about compliment speed bumps? Man. That would be helpful in a relationship.
0: Yeah.
1: Relationships are not supposed to be this hard, especially.
5: But this isn't hard.
2: Mm. It's a little confusing.
3: Yeah.
5: I told you what it was. I explained to you how it works, and I'm pointing out when you go too long. So, what's so hard about that?
2: It feels like one of those roundabouts where you don't know what the third exit
0: is. Yeah, I'm going to give everybody the red light here.
2: Okay.
0: And I'm just going to tell you a little fun fact about me. I am not, the best talker either. But I think something we can all agree on, even Brooke will back me on this, is everybody, all of us here and every person on earth, has areas in their speech they could personally improve on. Can we all agree on that?
2: What does that have to do with him thinking she was rude?
0: I'm just saying we all have flaws.
2: Okay. I think there's an easier way to say that, but I do think areas in our speech.
3: Starting to think the 20-second rule is real because, you lost
2: it. It gets boring after that.
3: Yeah.
2: We all have areas in our speech.
0: Maybe no more advice is needed, and I should just ask, would you care to both improve each other's lives immensely by going out with one another one more time, and we'll pay for it?
2: I mean,
5: I would do it again and do it for charity reasons.
2: That is so backhanded. So we are right back to that.
0: So that's a big yes from Tina, who is looking to work and change you over the next few years, Josh. So what do you say? Will you be her project? Say it in under 20 words, or I'm going to give you a yellow light on this.
1: Yeah, I don't think so. I don't want to feel like I'm going to traffic court every day for the rest of my life. So that's going to be a big no from me.
2: It's interesting. Most people think traffic court is fun.
0: Well,
2: it didn't work out, Tina.
5: It's his loss.
2: It's his loss. Yeah.
3: Talk so much for someone who doesn't like talking.
2: Yeah, I know.
6: 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We'll be right back.
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1: Today, we call a third-grade teacher who's preparing to host her first ever career day with parents from her class.
0: That's cute.
2: But probably stressful.
1: And with her husband's help, we convinced her that one of the dads coming in is a children's book author.
0: Oh.
2: Wow, that's perfect.
1: But yeah. I think she's going to be a little bit hesitant once she hears about some of the, quote, kids' books he's written.
0: Oh, no.
1: That's in your phone tap right now.
3: Hello?
1: Hi, is this Miss Julia?
3: Yeah, this is she. Who's this?
1: Hi, this is Connor's dad. He's in your third grade class.
3: Hi.
1: Hi.
3: Yeah, hi. How you doing? Nice to meet you.
1: Doing good. Yeah, I know we've been exchanging emails about career day coming up with you.
3: Yeah, I know I've got a lot of people coming in, but if memory serves me right, you're the children's author, right?
1: Oh, guilty as charged.
3: No, we're so looking forward. I tried looking you up, but I searched your name and I couldn't find any other work, but...
1: Oh, well, yeah, I understand, because right now it's all self-published.
3: Oh, I see.
1: But it is getting pretty popular. There's been actually some social media buzz about it lately. It's pretty exciting.
3: Oh, great. Well, congratulations.
1: Yeah, thank you. And I was hoping that while I'm in there, I could maybe bring a few of my books in and pass out a few autographed copies for the class.
3: Sure, yeah. Tell me a little bit about them. I'm sure the kids would be really excited.
1: Oh, yeah, sure. No, let's see. I do have one that's kind of popular. It's about a sweet grandfather who goes out collecting lumber to build a treehouse for his grandkids.
3: Oh, sweet.
1: Yeah. It's a heartwarming story. I call it Grandpa's Got Wood.
0: No.
1: It's really good. And
3: that's the title of it?
1: Grandpa's? Yeah, Grandpa's Got Wood. And then at one point, he isn't sure if he remembers how to handle his wood tools, so he plays around with it and then finally gets it going so the treehouse can be built.
3: The story sounds okay.
1: That's just one of the titles that's blowing up on TikTok, and there's actually a podcaster who wants to interview me about it.
0: Oh,
3: really?
1: Yeah. So I'm excited for that one. I can also bring in another book in that same series. This one's about a mischievous little puppy who keeps running away from his owner and getting himself into trouble.
3: Oh. Okay. Yeah.
1: Yeah. It's called Where's My Ding Dong?
3: I'm sorry, what?
1: Where's My Ding Dong? Because the puppy's name is Ding Dong. It's really becoming popular, especially with the preteens.
0: Oh.
3: Yeah.
1: Not really sure why, but they love it.
3: You know what? I don't know if we should bring that particular book in.
1: I know what you're probably thinking. You're thinking, oh, can you please read all these to the class? I don't know if I'll have time, but... I get it. I have to narrow it down to the best ones. And I would say the one that the kids love the most is one that I did about a depressed donkey who finally he finds his purpose when he comes across an abandoned litter of kittens.
3: You know what, sir? I don't even know if I want to know the title of this one.
1: It's called Ass and Kitties.
3: Okay.
1: You know, because the donkey and then the cats. So that one's actually a pop-up book, so it's perfect for young kids in the class.
3: Oh, my God.
1: My little Connor, he begs me to read it to him every single night. He's always like, oh, Dad, I want more ass and kitties.
3: It's
1: almost like he can't get enough of it.
3: The content of your stories sounds perfect. I am concerned about the titles, and
1: I'm not understanding. What do you mean?
3: I'm sure your intentions are good. I just don't think they're appropriate.
1: How? What's inappropriate? No one has ever said that to me before.
3: Are you sure? Because I think that might be the reason that you're popular on TikTok and being asked to do podcasts. Like,
1: what?
3: It's not the content, sir. It's the titles.
1: Excuse me, Miss Julie. Are you saying that I can't come to career day and read these books to the kids?
3: Maybe that would be for the best.
1: Wow.
3: I'm sorry. I don't know what to say.
1: It's probably for the best since I'm not really Connor's dad.
3: What?
1: I'm actually Jeff from the radio show Brooke and Jeffrey in the Morning, and this is a prank phone call that we're doing on you. So,
3: What?
1: Yeah, Julia. Don't worry. I'm not a children's author. I'm not a parent of any of your kids. I'm just a dumb radio host.
3: Oh, my goodness.
1: Your husband, Mark, set you up.
3: Oh, my gosh.
1: Yeah. He said that you were having your first career day with the parents at your school, and you were a little bit nervous, so he wanted us to have some fun with you.
3: Oh, my God.
1: I didn't even tell you about the squirrel book that I'm writing.
3: Oh, my God.
1: Where'd my nuts go?
3: No! Oh, I can't.
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0: a few, so.
1: Okay. Maybe it's one of those people. We're going to step away and let him talk to you. Go ahead, mystery caller. Say hello.
2: Hey, Tom. Georgina, this is Thomas.
3: Who am I?
0: Oh, God, Thomas.
2: Yeah, remember me from the wedding way back, like 5 or 6 years ago, right?
0: Yeah, I remember you, but like, this is definitely not one of the people I was hoping for, but.
4: That was blunt.
0: Yeah.
2: Yeah, you're kidding. I get it. You're pretty funny. Oh,
5: wow. She always been this funny? Or?
4: She was kidding.
0: No, I'm not being funny. I mean, what's funny is that you're actually reaching out. Because you're the one that blocked me, and it was 6 years ago. Like, we only saw each other for 2 weeks.
1: Oh, God.
0: This is actually really sad.
4: Oh. Only 2 weeks?
5: You consider him an ex-boyfriend?
4: Sad?
1: Well, our show is a pretty sad show for the most part.
5: Oh, my God. Yeah.
0: More on his part. I mean, you guys are cool.
2: What are you talking about? I thought we had a nice connection, and I thought we'd reach back out. I mean, we had a fun time at the wedding. Don't you remember?
0: Thomas, we barely hung out. Like, what do you even remember from hanging out with me?
2: Oh, I remember the wedding, and I remember, you know, we had fun. We broke that sink, remember? We broke that sink.
0: Yeah, but really, was there anything else that you remember about hanging out?
2: Yeah, I remember you had a nice body.
5: Oh,
0: okay. I think I've heard enough of this.
4: Yeah.
1: Okay. Hold on a second.
4: I see why we didn't mention his name.
1: Yeah. Hold on. Yeah. We'll let you go in just a second, Georgina. I understand your time is very precious. But Thomas, I do need to let you know that we have a little bit of a surprise for you.
4: Wait,
5: we have a surprise?
4: What's that?
2: You have a surprise for me?
1: That's right.
4: What?
1: Our producer was able to track down another one of those exes that she gave to us.
4: Why are we doing this with Georgina still on the phone? Yeah. Jeff, don't be rude.
1: Brooke, stop it. This is an entertainment show.
4: Oh, my God.
1: And in the name of entertainment, we need to bring Shannon on the phone.
5: It's not our life.
1: One of your exes. She does know that it's you this time, and she wants to say something to you.
4: She still came on the phone.
1: Shannon, are you there?
6: I'm here.
5: Hey.
1: Hey, Shannon.
4: Shannon, you voluntarily came on to talk to Tommy?
6: Oh, yeah, because I got some words for Tom.
5: Oh. Is it dirty
1: Some
5: talk?
1: Really romantic words?
6: No, none are romantic.
2: Yeah, I don't even understand what's going on here, guys. I don't get it.
6: You are out your damn mind.
5: Oh.
6: Nobody wants your philandering okay?
2: Shannon, I thought we were cool. Come on.
6: Why?
4: Oh, God, this is like a little treat.
2: I mean, we had a nice time, and I don't know. We left it on good
6: You
2: terms.
6: Know what you're
2: we
6: good sort of for? You are good for those one-time little tricks. That's what you are. You are trick. Okay?
5: He's a trick.
2: I mean, I get it, but like, let's just say we did that one time every day, and I swear, I'm much more mature now. Much more. Even nice body.
5: That's not what girls.
4: It didn't work the first time.
1: I've never heard that line before.
4: Is Georgina even still on the phone too?
0: Yeah, I'm here. Oh, and no. Thomas, don't say that anymore.
1: Wait. Georgina, this is supposed to be Shannon and Thomas's time to connect. So please don't be annoying, okay? Shannon.
6: Georgina, I agree with you, girl.
5: Yes,
6: I agree.
4: Thank you, Shannon. Well,
6: we don't need your validation, Tommy.
1: Well, yeah.
6: Okay,
1: Shannon.
6: We know we've got banging bodies, and it's for somebody else, not you.
4: That's right.
1: That's very good. But what if I told you, out of all of Thomas's exes, he narrowed down to just like the top three, and you guys were in the top three?
5: Don't cry.
1: That's really special.
4: Oh my God.
6: Why?
0: Well,
4: why? Shannon, how long did your guys's, or Thomas, how long was your guys's relationship?
6: It was a month.
4: Oh.
6: And it was a very stressful month. I should have saw all the red flags. They were waving.
4: Okay. So you learned a lot from your time with him.
1: Did you guys break any kitchen appliances in that month?
6: Oh, thank God, no. But there was a table. I will say that there was a table.
1: He's the MVP of IKEA over there.
4: Yeah.
1: But time is running out. I feel like I should offer a gift card to all three of them so that they can meet up together and work things out. What do you guys say? Thomas, Georgina, Shannon, you guys all go out on a group date on us.
5: A group date?
0: I mean, maybe just me and Shannon, but
6: Exactly. Not me and Georgina cool. Yes.
4: Hey, okay.
7: Brian. Really didn't see that coming, Jeff?
4: Yeah. I mean, I don't even think Thomas would want that. I would be scared if
5: Oh, no. Thomas thinks there's a possibility.
1: Thomas could swing anything,
0: yeah.
1: I swear.
0: Yeah, he might need to check his food.
5: Oh, that's a threat.
2: Yeah, I'm still here.
1: Okay. Well, Thomas, it sounds like it's going to be a no to say yes from the ex from both Shannon and Georgina. But hey, we still have that other third ex that you could consider.
5: Oh, you never know.
4: I thought you said that she said she'd never wanted to speak to us again after we mentioned his name.
1: Well, maybe if you go through a different radio show, you can get her to agree.
4: Okay.
1: It's Brooke and Jeffrey in the morning.
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15: Get it right, her. This the

but the rap. No doubt. Yeah. Mm-hmm. Play on, play it. Play on, play it. Mm-hmm. Play on. Play on, play on, play on, cause I like it. I like it. Right. No biggity, no doubt. Mm-hmm. Yeah. Black Street Productions. Mm-hmm. We out, we out, ride. Right. Mm-hmm. We out, we out. We out.